0: just noodles. Ham I cannot find. Is it that I'm getting blind? There must be somewhere a distortion. It's a real big noodle portion, but I'm getting weak, 'cause the ham plays hide and seek. And when I think there is a piece of ham,
1: a little ham, a piece of ham,
0: it's nothing, 'cause the ham begins to scram. Begins to scram. Begins to scram.

on its face to you. Well, boss, do all the week to it. Get in, hop in, yeah.